And this town's lost its faith. Our colors will fade eventually. So if our time is running out, day after day, we'll make the mundane a masterpiece. Oh my, my, oh my, my love. I take one look at you, you're taking me out.

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Oh, that ain't working.

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And I'd file my nails so they don't hurt you. And lose those pounds. 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
1: Hello, it's me again. Don't you know it's hard to keep a good woman down? But then again, maybe that could be.

It's been a while since I've been in a crowd like this. Stay off the wall, don't think, just talk. Pray no one says a name on this.

La magia musical es creada en Kiss FM 89.1. Hey, Mr. DJ, put a record on. I wanna dance with my baby.